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some rides in some nice cars like limousine, Jaguar, Rolls Royce, you name it. London, Tokyo, New York, Milano, Barcelona. I've been all over the world. And it was nice. It was okay.

0: and it was nice. 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